green mouth. Open like a wicked monster. Each night, the lions devour the legs of people. The jaws grip the right leg of every prisoner. Only the left is free to bend and stretch.

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A killer kills. 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

0: takes a fastball outside from Sturman, ball one. Howard,
1: and Channel 4, where they did the rub, the two off man. What they say? This man who likes pig, hello on your ass.

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Look at him pull out his 32.

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1: The parade of colors on TV, from channel to channel, round and round the whole dial, from vomiting shit to more BS, an open window of lies, and true stories of the empire. The end, for instance.